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1: I'm JoJo Alonzo.
0: Listen, Memorial Day weekend coming up. We know you about to spend it. That's why we're trying to give it right back to you tenfold. Come on, somebody.
1: We got some money on the way?
0: 5 racks.
1: What?
0: And some more.
1: Can I get it?
0: I'll tell you in 3 minutes.
1: Okay, we'll talk about it. But in the meantime, what we need you to do is follow us on socials at The Beats ATL, and maybe you can get you a little jump start on figuring out how you can get this $5.
0: Man, shout out to Rari and Amy Rutherford. It's Christmas year-round on The Beat around here.
1: I'm trying to tell you, we got you get some money, you get some money, you
0: get some money. I'm going to start calling Ferrari.

0: 96.1 to beat. I'm Manny Supreme.
1: I'm JoJo Alonzo.
0: And you clocked in with the night shift. We got a lot of money to give away to kick off this Memorial Day weekend.
1: Yeah, it is Memorial Day weekend, isn't
0: starting
1: it?
0: Starting Friday.
1: Yeah, how's the weather supposed to be, though?
0: It's supposed to be raining.
1: It's supposed to be raining?
0: It is supposed to be raining. I did see that. Friday. It was really supposed to start tomorrow.
1: Oh, my goodness.
0: All the way up to next Thursday. But you know in Atlanta, it'll come down hard. Boss, right. And then it'll be cool. But it's looking like it's going to be raining towards like that 6 o'clockish time, well, especially this weekend stuff. So you have to be out early.
1: Well, they ain't got nothing to do with, I can spend money when it's raining if I got it.
0: And that's why we're going to give it to you.
1: Yes, pause again.
0: Pause. Shout out to Ferrari, Amy Ridley, right? 1-800-TRUCK-RIP. Man, come on now.
1: Mm-hmm.
0: They're trying to hook someone up with $500 this weekend.
1: 500.
0: But check this out. You see, I'm glad you asked that because it gets better. There's more. Looking
1: okay,
0: at.
1: Okay.
0: Plus, Rari and Amy Rutherite looking for not me or you, JoJo, but one of our lucky listeners to win a grand prize. Guess how much?
1: 5 bands.
0: How'd you know?
1: Because you said that.
0: Oh, you was listening a couple minutes ago. Yeah. All right. So listen out for those keywords all weekend long.
1: Oh, that's so dope. That's dope. I'm going to be listening.
0: I'm about to be listening to him. Hey, Amy. Mama, this keyword.
1: You get on my nerves.
0: I'm gonna win it. She went. I don't know who that lady is. I look just like her.
1: Man, what? Yeah, let me get a little piece of that.
0: I just want 500.
1: No, only? Nah, I need about.
0: Nah, I just said that because.
1: Yeah, nah.
0: You be 4,000.
1: I need 4.
0: Well, I need 4.
1: You can take the one.
0: Take the other one.
1: Make it a

about a conservative regular girl that still can beat up chest. 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

0: It's 96.1 to beat. I'm Manny Supreme.
1: I'm JoJo Alonzo.
0: And you clocked in with the night shift. Hey, man. Say, man, do not take it out on anybody. Call us up. That's why me and JoJo are your radio therapists.
1: 877-741-2328. Sad day. I think Alisa, this might be her last day today.
0: What?

0: who run this city.
1: Atlanta's new home for hip-hop, R&B, and The Breakfast Club.
2: Tell her how it is. Hendrix. I promise you, swag. Admit it.

0: It's 96.1 The Beat. Who is this and who are you pointing out today, man?
1: This is Josh, and I'm pointing out myself, I guess.
0: Hey, now tell me, that's good. This has been the first self point out in the wild. Talk to me.
1: Okay, well, it's been a crazy year. I started on the TV game show, The 1% Club with Joel McHale. I got the most entertaining MVP for that. Got called back for a second episode.
0: Wow.
1: And then, yeah, and then after that, they liked the way I was on camera, apparently, because a bunch of producers reached out, and I've been in 9 different productions since.
0: Oh, my God. Man, shout out to you. You said scary movie? That's something big, man. What?
1: Yeah. Scary Movie 6, that hasn't been released yet, so that one technically I can't say. But, yeah, there's an opening scene. I won't say much detail, but some pretty big names that I was able to work with in it. And it was probably the most fun night I've had.
0: Man, that's dope, man. Shout out to you. That's an amazing point of the

Bob, stop the music. Stop the goddamn music. DJ Era, you gotta bring that back. Yeah. That joint is crazy, man. It's your boy Lil Jon. Yeah.

0: go, DJ Arrow. Let's get back into it.
1: If you want it,
2: DJ Arrow.

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1: 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You're clocked in with the night shift with me, JoJo Alonzo.
2: And me, Manny Supreme, baby.
1: It's that new Janice STFU off that ice.
2: Man. Like you need me, baby.
1: I love me some Drake. Straight up. And I love me some DJ Era at Go DJ ERA. Make sure you follow him on the gram right now.
2: Single.
1: Also, $1,000. 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Once you hear it, go to 961thebeat.com and you will have an opportunity to be $1,000 richer. We do got that Wait What moment of the night on the way as well. So make sure you stay close. In the meantime, follow us on socials at @TheBeatATL_JoJoAlonzo.
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0: 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I'm Manny Supreme.
1: I'm JoJo Alonzo.
0: And you clocked in with the night shift. Shout out to DJ Era.
1: Yes, sir. Make sure you follow him on the gram at GoDJERA. That's how you spell it. But listen, man, we're going to put $1,000 in your pocket.
0: What?
1: Yes, $1,000 we want to give to you.
0: To who?
1: You. Not you. You. Okay. So make sure you stay close. Details are on the way as well as that. Wait, what? Moment of the night. Don't go nowhere.

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2: ATL, what's poppin'? 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JoJo Alonzo and Man of Supreme, it's time to clock in with the night shift. 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

0: 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You're clocked in with the night shift. I'm JoJo Alonzo.
1: I'm Manny Supreme.
0: Miguel Adorn is on the way, as well as Ed Waits. What's moment of the night? Now, this one is a little serious, and everybody don't need to be around your kids, okay? We're going to talk about this one because this is crazy. It's 96.1.

0: It's 96.1 to Beat Atlanta's new home for hip-hop, R&B, and The Breakfast Club. You're clocked in with the night shift. I'm JoJo Malonzo.
1: I'm Manny Supreme.
0: Chris Brown, It Depends, is on the way. As well as we're going to give you details on how you can win $1,000.
1: That's a lot of money.
0: Yes, after we get into this
1: week. If you use it right.
0: What?
1: If you use it right.
0: Moment of the night. Exactly. Okay, now this is actually a very sad story. Not everybody is considered a babysitter. Now, a Georgia babysitter has been sentenced to 21 years in prison after overdosing a 2-year-old with Tylenol and Benadryl.
1: What?
0: Yes, bruh. Then she caught herself trying to hide the child in a plastic bin in the closet. Didn't tell the girl, the 2-year-old's mom, what happened. She kept giving her the runaround. She was supposed to watch her daughter for 2 weeks. There's ring cam footage of her leaving the house and the child at the house with no one there, no supervision.
1: You lying. Where did you see this on? ATL Scoop?
0: At the BATL. You can see it on there. At the BATL. Okay. In our story. That's where it's posted up. You said ATL Scoop? No, it wasn't on ATL Scoop.
1: Shade Room.
0: No, stop naming all these blogs.
1: Alisa reposted it.
0: You don't even be paying attention to these blogs. But
1: facts.
0: Yes,
1: that's super sad,
0: bro. Everybody, you know, I get it. Times, you got to get you a sitter. You got to go to work and things like this. You have things to do. And you can't even really vet everybody out like you think you can. But I just say prayers up to this little girl's family.
1: Amen.
0: It's a very devastating situation. All right. But we got more music on the way. Make sure you stay close. It's 96.1 to Beat. Atlanta. Money.
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0: 96.1 to beat Atlanta's new home for hip-hop, R&B, and the Breakfast Club. You're clocked in with the night shift. I'm JoJo Alonzo.
1: They call me Manny Supreme sometimes.
0: Mariah the Scientist, Is It a Crime, is on the way. And it's a crime the way that these dentist offices be robbing you.
1: Facts.
0: With insurance. But shout out to my dentist. My dentist, Dr. Johnson, though. He made sure I was straight. Really appreciate you. We do got that Manny Minute on the way. Stay close.
2: I'll get my cash to change. When I catch you, nigga, I'm gangsta. She can't give me her fans. Can't hang on the first claim. Did you be trying to talk like this? I ain't. Don't know what clarity is. I regret more than a few years. I am.

0: Breakfast Club.
1: So much stuff be self-inflicted.
0: For sure. You clocked in with the night shift. With me, JoJo Alonzo.
1: And me, the morning Manny Supreme. Our good friend at the radio station, Elisa, is getting ready to leave us to go work for Donald Trump.
0: Yeah.
1: I'm just playing. She's not going to go work.
0: Yeah. She's really not.
1: That would be crazy.
0: She would be so, like.
1: Yeah, I'd be like, girl.
0: If she heard you say
1: that. I'd be like, hold on now.
0: She's not. T.I., let them know is on the way. $1,000 you want to put in your pocket. Tune in 9 a.m. Listen for that keyword. 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Manny Supreme. Ooh. You got something for the Manny Minute?
1: Yes, I do have something for that Manny Minute. First off, though, when me and JoJo tell y'all to go follow us on the gram at TheBeatATL, please don't think we saying that for our own health.
0: I am.
1: Why you think that?
0: I'm just kidding.
1: Man, that's how you be feeling sometimes?
0: Just follow me, bruh. Oh, speaking of, I'm at 60,000 followers.
1: What?
0: Yeah. That's a lot.
1: And OnlyFans going on. I was just playing.
0: If I had OnlyFans, baby, it'll be way more than 60K.
1: Nah, please, yeah.
0: Okay, so tighten up. Get to the Manny Minute.
1: The Manny Minute for today is about one of our favorite beloved cartoon shows. All of my Gen Zers out there is coming back. Give me a guess. You know, Rick regular show just came back.
0: Okay, Rick and Morty?
1: No, they're coming back as well.
0: SpongeBob?
1: No. Close. Cartoon Network, though.
0: Cartoon Network. Johnny Bravo?
1: Yeah, I forgot you.
0: Dexter Laboratory.
1: No.
0: Powderpuff Girls.
1: No, these aren't shows from the Flintstones. No, I'm saying.
0: What is it?
1: Adventure Time.
0: I was never going to
1: Adventure Time, SideQuest.
0: But that is Gen Z.
1: Is dropping

0: Okay. Cool. So you excited about it?
1: Man, overly. Shout out to all of my big kids out there. Me. All the people that love cartoons.
0: Me.
1: I'd rather watch that than Baddies.
0: That is the second shot that you had, but it's okay because I did too. But yeah.
1: You be watching it though.
0: I've definitely never seen one episode of Baddies, actually.
1: Shout out to all the women out there that read the Bible and don't watch Baddies.
0: Yeah, okay, straight up. We want to give you a chance to win $5,000. We'll give you the details after this. Stay close, it's 96.1 to beat.
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0: 96.1 to be the land's new home for hip hop, R&B, and the Breakfast Club. You're clocked in with the night shift. I'm JoJo Malonzo.
1: And me, Manny Supreme.
0: We do have some Kalani with footage on the way. 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
2: 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JoJo Alonzo and Manny Supreme, it's time to clock in with the night shift. 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

96.1 The Beat. I am Manny Supreme. Coming up, this is not an interview. No, I'm letting you know what underground music you need to be tapped in with. And shout out to everybody who's been locked in on my TikTok. Boy, yes, it's time for the Underground Hour, the Useless Records Hour, with me, Manny Supreme, and JoJo Alonzo. The night shift, stay close to it. I'm trying to put you onto some new music right after this.

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1: Yeah, I've kind of put the cup down for a minute, but honestly, it ain't nobody's business what's in my cup, what's in your cup, what's in their cup. It's your cup. Drink it. So whatever the hell was in my cup, the only reaction I did was got more popular, more successful, did a lot more things that I've ever done. I probably should pick that cup back up.
2: 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Do you love me not?

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I am Andy Supreme, the most energetic entertainer. Man, oh man, shout out to everyone who's been tattooing me on TikTok at Mandy Supreme. First and foremost, follow my family at The Beat ATL. You know, Ferrari and BT just had T.I. and

0: but the song's so dope. Girl, it's hard not for me to blame. To tell the truth, for sure, it was you in this booth that I was blazing. So I'm just sitting in the studio just trying to get to you.
1: It's 96.1 The Beat. I am Manny Supreme. Again, if you're trying to get some requests in on the radio, I just put a link up to my Discord on my TikTok. Follow me at Manny Supreme. That's two N's, one I, Supreme. And then again, go back to that search bar and follow my family at The Beat ATL.

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1: I'm JoJo Alonzo.
0: And you clocked in with the night shift, man. An action-packed show we've had today.
1: Yes, finally, we're back together again.
0: Yeah, man, it's been a minute, but we're here, though. Shout out to the whole city for locking in with the night shift.
1: Straight up. Sexy Red, if you want it, is on the way. Now, if you want $5,000, you can have an opportunity to win this weekend because Memorial Day weekend is this weekend. Do not forget, Monday ain't no, well, shoot, I was going to say ain't no school, but it ain't no school anyway. That's crazy. Friday is the last day of school for some. My daughter's last day of school is on Friday. So shout out to everybody who's trying to figure out.
0: No, she can't wait to get up out of there.
1: What? We going straight to Chicago. She can't wait.
0: Ventana.
1: Willa. She love her Willa. I'll tell you that for sure. Follow us on socials at The Beats ATL. Make sure you go and check us out because I was at the Don Toliver concert. Amazing time. I love him so much. Again, at The Beat ATL. Follow me at _ JoJo Alonzo and at Broken Play Show, which is my sports podcast with Nav Green, Reggie Ball, tap in with us, and of course, tap in with Manny Supreme.
0: Yes, sir. Go watch my new vlog, man. I vlogged me hosting, doing backstage interviews with Zig Zag and On the Radar again. Shout out to Frankie, shout out to Jacob, shout out to Gabe, and shout out to the whole team over in Sony, man. Shout out to my boy Rat Baby. We turned up. This is not Manny Supreme. Go watch the vlog.
1: This is not Manny Supreme?
0: Yeah, shout out to everybody who's been tapped in on my TikTok. My TikTok has been exploding.
1: Okay. Okay.
0: They've been like, yo, man, we want to hear some Tyler Creator because I told them that I played Boy as a Gun. Which, you know, you guys can check me out. You know, JoJo's about to go to sleep, but I'm about to be on our sister station, Power 105.3. So if you're trying to get some requests in, let me know something.
1: I'll be knocked out.
0: Oh, really?
1: Don't forget, your next opportunity to win $1,000 will be at 9 a.m. So make sure you tap in for that keyword. Our sis Shay Diddy, she's up next with a night shift. We clocking out.
0: See ya!
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3: 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Don't try to laugh it off now. You think I'm cute, don't you? Calling up here early in the morning worrying about why another man, how another man mouth moved. 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Anything else?
5: No, that's all bad. 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
5: All.
6: Oh, my okay, God. My brother, he is blushing.
4: 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Wake up.
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0: And you clocked in with the night shift. Wake up in the morning, get some free money with Charlamagne now.
1: Yes, sir. 9 a.m. is that opportunity for you to hear that keyword. 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Now, I'm JoJo Alonzo. 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
0: At Manny Supreme. Just like that. Two N's, one R. Supreme.
1: 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Catch us tomorrow, 7 p.m. We'll be here, but right now, we gone.

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0: 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What's going on, my friend? It's Tony. If you know me, school is out for a lot of kids right now. So if you outside, it's because those kids don't have to get up for school in the morning. I know that's right, Mama, okay? 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All right, or some K-Dotty. Whatever you want to hear, we got it for you. 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
1: Yeah, I don't even know who she is. 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We're not the regular. These not the regular punks. Step is 100 on show. 1,000 more grams on the chain. I'll get my currency change. When I do cash, she nigga up with gas. 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

0: 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What's going on, my friend? It's Tony, if you know me. Memorial Day weekend is just around the corner, and I know you're going to be having fun, but you're probably going to overspend, and that's why you want to pay it back, okay? Because you deserve some money, all right? Thanks to Ferrari Simmons and Amy Witherite of 1-800-TREK-WRECK. 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Now, on the way back, we got some Don Toliver and a little throwback. Ashanti, because I might be in my feelings, all right? 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

0: Shout out to everybody getting home from the Don Toliver concert. I hope you had a great time. You probably see some recaps on our Instagram at The Beat ATL. Here's one of his biggest songs right now, Body.
1: Oh my God, Josh.

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some TI for you on 96.1 The Beat. What's going on, my friend? It's Tony. If you know me, let's get into my favorite two lover girls, Mariah the Scientist and Kali Uchis. Is it a crime?

0: And that is my move for the summer. That is Juvenile and Megan Thee Stallion with BBB. I don't know if it's Triple B or BBB. Either way, that's who just was on that song, all right? What's going on, my friend? It's Tony, if you know me, right here on 96.1 The Beat. And this weekend is Memorial Day Takeover. And what does that mean for you? Well, you can win money all weekend long to make up what you spend, because I know you're about to be outside, okay? Listen for your keywords to win $500 all weekend long and then be entered for a grand prize of $5,000. And that's really going to set you up to do whatever you need to for the rest of this year, okay? This is all thanks to Amy Witherite, Ferrari Simmons, and 1-800-TRUCK-WRECK for making all things possible and filling your wallet. On the way back in less than 10 minutes, got some DaBaby on the way and some Summer Walker to balance things out, all right? 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
0: Spread them cheese, let me see that. 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High freak, put the word in the hand.

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Sunday, May the 31st, that is coming up. You can kick it with Manny Supreme of the Night Shift. 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
1: 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What's going on, my friend? It's Tony, if you know me, or should I call myself Dr. Tony? No, I'm just playing. You know, I don't want any of those problems. Now, listen, this week you have a chance to win Chance the Rapper tickets. He's going to be here this September for the 10-year anniversary of his Grammy Award-winning album, Coloring Book. So if you want to see him at the Roxy, listen in with Ferrari and BT all week long at 2:40, and you can win those tickets. 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So from 9 to 5, win $1,000 every single hour. 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
4: 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Are you gonna call me like you said you would? 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

0: I'm going to be hitting my Tappy Twirl all Memorial weekend long. What's going on, friend? It's Tony, if you know me. And listen, speaking of Memorial Day, this weekend we're doing a takeover. You can win $500 all weekend long thanks to Ferrari Simmons and Amy Witherite of 1-800-TRUCK-WRECK. 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You have nothing to lose, friend, okay? From $0 to maybe $500 to maybe $5,000, I got to come sit by you because you got all the money, okay? 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On the way back in less than 10 minutes, got some Kehlani and Lil Baby, okay? You may or may not be a trendsetter on the way back. 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

0: Angela Yee, and every Monday through Friday, I want you to go way up with me at 10 a.m. to 2 p.m. on 96.1 The Beat.
1: Yeah, yeah. I don't even know where she is. I just took care of the bill. We're not the regular. These not the regular punks. Stepless and hundreds on show. 1,000 more girls on the chain. I'll get my currency changed. When I can catch you, nigga, up with gas. She can't get me in fame. Can't hang with me. Cross claim, cross claim, cross claim. They just be trying to talk like, cause I don't know what clarity is. I've been running more than a few years. I am.

Lutowski, that is Future on 96.1 The Beat. I'll never get over, they say that, you know, when a girl said they know Future, they be calling him his real name. And they be like, oh, it's Pluto or Navadius.

0: Shout out to T.I. That is Let Him Know on 96.1 The Beat. What's going on, my friend? It's Tony. If you know me, on the way back in less than 10 minutes, got some Kendrick Lamar for you, then some Summer Walker. We might be on a little sad girl vibe, but it's okay, all right? It's almost the summertime. We got to cheer up. It's 96.1 The Beat. Wake up. Y'all need to get up. Wake
1: up. Get up. Here's what you missed on The Breakfast Club. Shaquille, who you want to get the biggest hee-haw to, Shaquille?
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5: I used to think about immature things. 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Do you want me? Are you gonna call me like you said you would? Is this really your real phone number?

0: is ballin'. DJ Mustard and Roddy Rich on 96.1 The Beat. What's going on, my friend? It's Tony, if you know me. Time really do be moving fast because I remember when that song was brand new and now it's been a couple years. I'm not going to tell you my age because that's just telling on me, all right? Don't forget, this week you have chances to win $1,000 every single hour. It is the season of green, plus Chance the Rapper tickets every day with Ferrari Simmons and BT at 2:40. So listen in for your chance to win all that, okay? 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It's 96.1 The Beat.
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0: if you want it, if you want it. And it's Tony. If you know me, if you know me, right here on 96.1 The Beat. What's going on? Now, listen, friend, we only got an hour left or so, so I want to make sure we're connected before I head out. Don't forget to follow us everywhere on Instagram, TikTok, Threads, YouTube, Black Planet, Pinterest, wherever you can find something and type it in. Go ahead and type in The Beat ATL. 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And show me some love as well. 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And on Instagram, I just started a new page. So, you know, hit me up there. Tony, if you know me. Tony with the I, though. So make sure you note that. On the way back, we got some Don Toliver. Shout out to him for shutting it down tonight as State Farm is 96.1 The Beat.
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0: The scientist in Cali, Uchis, is it a crime on 96.1 The Beat? And Cali's man shut it down last night. 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
2: I used to think about immature things. 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
1: Yeah, I don't even remember who she is. I just took care of the bill. We're not the regular. He's not the regular punks. Stepping some hundreds on show. 1,000 more grams on the chain. I'll get my currency changed. When I be catching you, nigga, with gangs. She can't give me her fans. Can't hang with me. Frost claims. They just be trying to talk like this, man. Don't know what clarity is. I've been running more than a few years, man.

0: And friend, I done had some fun tonight, okay? But I got to get out of here because I got work in the morning, okay? Now, make sure we are connected on every single social media platform. You can follow us at The Beat ATL. That's going to be on Instagram, on TikTok. You can probably find us on Threads as well, see what we have going on. And go ahead and show me some love as well. Follow me at I Love Antoinette or my new Instagram, Tony, if you know me. That is Tony with an I, okay? Every great Tony that I know, Tony, me, Tony Miller, Tony Braxton, it's with an I. So that's a very important piece of information. Now, don't forget, it's the season of green in the last couple days of this season as well. So listen starting at 9 a.m. for your chance to win $1,000 and listen for that nationwide keyword. And you can win $1,000 on your lunch break or before that or after that. The choice is yours. You just got to listen up for that, all right? Now, the Breakfast Club is going to be starting in just a few. So keep it right here. It's 96.1 The Beat. Money.
1: 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It's DJ Envy.
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2: With Teresa.
1: Charlamagne Tha God.
0: Peace to the planet. Guess what day it is? Guess what day it is?
3: Hump day.
0: How y'all feel out there? I feel blessed, black, and highly favored. Happy to be here. Another day to serve our beautiful listeners. Good morning.
1: That's right. A couple of days away from a three-day week. And, of course, this weekend is Memorial Day weekend.
2: Yes,
1: Memorial
2: sir.
1: Day. So we are off on Monday. It's a federal holiday.
0: Yeah, I know you're happy about that. If you're telling people about that on Wednesday.
1: Oh, absolutely. Absolutely. Three-day weekend. Yes, absolutely.
2: We just came back from a vacation.
1: That's okay.
0: Could you enjoy the moment? Could you enjoy the day? Can we not enjoy being here
1: I'm
0: today?
1: I'm just telling people, you know, it's a three-day weekend.
0: I like waking up in the morning doing what
1: it's
0: I do.
1: It's the first holiday season. People are traveling. People are getting excited.

0: It's DJ Envy, Jess Hilarious, Charlamagne Tha God. We are the Breakfast Club. Let's get in some front page news. Now, last night, the conference finals game won. The Knicks beat the Cavaliers 115-104. They were down 22 points with 7 minutes left in the fourth quarter. They came back to tie it and went into overtime.
1: And salute to everybody who listens to us on Real 106.1 in Cleveland. Okay.
0: Mm-hmm. Oh.
1: We salute you, too.
0: Yeah, salute you, yeah. Okay. Salute to Andrew and Kara and the Watts family and everybody from Ohio. We bust your ass last night.
2: Oh, man.
0: Huh?
2: His in-laws.
0: And salute to Jason Kidd. Jason Kidd and the Dallas Mavericks part ways after five seasons. So Jason Kidd is no longer coaching for the Mavs.
1: You don't ever wonder why your son and your future son-in-law looks like your actual son?
2: Yes.
1: Don't you look like he come from y'all tribe?
0: No, really just because he's light skinned doesn't mean we all look alike.
2: It's not even that. It's the nose, it's the eyes, man. It's all the features, the hair. Like, yeah.
1: You everything. Definitely were the gremlin that got wet and he popped off.
2: Literally.
0: Jesus. All right. Good morning, Mimi.
3: Good morning, Envy, Jess, Charlamagne. How y'all doing this morning?
1: Peace,
3: good
1: Mimi Brown. Tomorrow.
3: Good morning. So we start this morning. We have a lot of news to cover, you guys. We start in Washington, where President Trump has cut a deal that permanently shields him from any future IRS audits of his previously filed tax returns. So the one-page agreement was posted Tuesday morning and signed by Acting Attorney General Todd Blanche. It states that the IRS is forever barred from pursuing audits or examinations involving tax returns filed before this past Monday. So the agreement, it covers President Trump himself, along with his two adult sons. It also extends to other Trump family members, related trusts, affiliated individuals. And on the business side, the document covers the Trump organization, including the family's real estate, hotel, golf, and licensing empire. Now, the IRS itself did not sign the document, and the waiver, though, is part of a broader settlement in which the president has agreed to dismiss his $10 billion lawsuit against the IRS over the leaking of his tax returns. And the New York Times, they previously reported that the audit tied to the president's tax returns could have cost him as much as $100 million. Mm-mm-mm. So the Justice Department says the agreement, it applies only to existing tax disputes and does not include future audits. So anything in the past, you know, he can go back. No one can go back and dispute those. But going forward, the president can, those can be disputed. But former IRS commissioners from both Republican and Democratic sides say they are unaware of any previous case where the IRS has agreed to advance.
0: This is crazy.
3: They had agreed in advance to permanently stop examining one specific person and their tax returns. So
1: all these Americans out here struggling economically, and he's found yet another way to keep more money in his pocket. Like, the IRS comes after regular people hard, but the president can negotiate immunity for tax scrutiny.
0: So Mimi, he can pay whatever he wants in taxes for the rest of his life because there is no audit system. So if he says, I'm only paying you $1 million, there's nothing they can do. Is that what you're telling me?
3: Well, the way I understand it is, it goes back to his previous tax return. So he was looking at $100 million for a skyscraper in Chicago, something that they wanted to audit. So for an example, they can't go backwards and do that.
0: I heard future, too, though. I thought they said future, too. Like nothing in the future they can touch either.
3: I didn't hear future. I just heard past. So going forward, you know, anything is on the table, but the past is off the table. That's from the way I understand it. So we can do a little bit more digging. But yeah, that's what Acting Attorney General Todd Blanche set up for him.
1: And they said he was facing a potential $100 million tax penalty from past stuff. And now that's just gone.
3: That's gone. Jeez. And that was out of Chicago. Yep, that's gone.
1: That's
3: and
1: nuts, so, man.
3: Yes, it's very, very unprecedented. And also, we're learning more about that anti-weaponization fund, that nearly $1.8 billion taxpayer fund, the compensation program that was created as part of that settlement that President Trump's lawsuit, his lawsuit against the IRS. So the administration says the fund, of course, was meant to compensate people who believe they were unfairly targeted or prosecuted by the Biden administration. During a Senate hearing yesterday, Acting Attorney General Todd Blanche said there are no restrictions on who can apply for that money. Let's take a listen.
4: During police week, I heard from a number of law enforcement friends who found it appalling that there was the possibility that folks like the Oath Keepers, the Proud Boys, who had assaulted Capitol police officers could receive multi-million dollar payouts from this fund. Will you commit that no one who has been convicted of assaulting a police officer will receive a payout from this fund.
5: Anybody can apply. The commission will set, the commissioners will set rules, I'm sure. That's not for me to set. That's for the commissioners. And whether an individual, an Oath Keeper, as you just mentioned, applies for compensation, is anybody in this country can apply.
3: Yeah, so the fund will be overseen, as I said, by a 5-member commissioner that will be appointed by the attorney general, and they can all be removed by President Trump at any time. And so the commission, it is not required to publicly release who receives any of these payouts or even why those claims were approved. And the fund is expected to begin processing those claims immediately, and they will remain active through December of 2028, just weeks before President Trump leaves office.
1: I don't care what your race is, what your political party is. I don't care if you got a MAGA tattoo on your forehead, okay? There is no way you can be okay with this level of corruption. Like, folks are barely by financially in this country, and they're using your taxpayer dollars to compensate people who committed the crime of insurrection.
2: That's crazy.
1: Meanwhile, he doesn't have to pay taxes? Meanwhile, he's immune from any tax scrutiny?
0: That's crazy.
1: That's insane.
0: Mimi, let me ask you one question, though, before we wrap. In the next couple of years, I guess, what, 2 more years? And when there's a new president in office. And
1: you think there's going to be a new president? I really want y'all to start thinking about this.
0: When there's a new president in office, can the new president reverse it like he has reversed things that Obama and Biden put into play? Is that possible?
3: You can reverse, but do you understand that all the damage that has been done is going to take decades?
2: The cleanup is probably going to take another term.
1: But, you know, I don't understand when people say that either, because he's done all of this in less than 2 years.
2: That's
1: so
2: my
1: why
2: point.
1: Would it take
2: know,
1: decades for somebody
2: about
1: to...
0: He's just reversed everything the first day.
3: Think of the things that all the people he's laid off, all the government agencies that he shuttered, all the things.
1: Oh, yeah,
3: all of those
1: sure.
3: things are
1: Absolutely.
3: Not going to come back
2: way
3: overnight.
2: Longer. Yeah, it would take way longer to...
1: It would take longer to rebuild that. Yes, I understand that. I'm just talking about policy and legislation and executive orders and all of that type of stuff.
3: With the executive order and things like that, yes, he could put, but I still think even with those things, it's going to take some time to put all those puzzle pieces back together.
0: That's so
3: I don't
0: crazy.
3: Think it can be done.
0: That's so crazy.
3: Know, overnight.
0: He's allowed to do it. Like, this is insane.
1: I just do want y'all to know MAGA is playing for keeps. I do want y'all to know that. Mm-hmm. They're not playing to put they're planning on leaving anything anytime soon.
2: Okay. Well, he kept saying
1: they're too bold with it. I just think we're past political solutions. You know, like, we're just going to vote this type of fascism. We're just going to vote out an authoritarian regime. I don't see that happening.
0: Wow.
3: And just really quickly before we end this hour, I also want to say that this is all still set on the backdrop that Trump still wants $1 billion in additional funds for his ballroom that he says is for security.
0: And he still wants us to build a ballroom.
1: That taxpayers have to pay. That he told us it's gonna come from private donors, but now taxpayers got to pay for that too.
3: Taxpayer money.
1: I don't know what's happening, but I don't see how y'all not outraged about all of this type of stuff.
0: People are, but what could you do? What could you do? All right, thank you, Mimi.
3: Coming up at 7, and the fight over voting rights is moving into college sports. We'll tell you about a major new call coming from the NAACP in the next hour.
0: All right. Everybody else, get it off your chest. 800-585-1051. If you need to vent, call us up right now. It's The Breakfast Club. Good morning.
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13: Good morning. We had an emergency rescue situation this morning at the MARTA station there at Garnett Street. So MARTA shut down the red line between Five Points and West End. So at the affected stations, they've also established bus bridges until this situation clears out, which hopefully will be in just a little bit. Meanwhile, just got word out of Sandy Springs of an accident on the Georgia 400 northbound exit ramp to Northridge, blocking a right lane of the ramp. I'm our Batman Merring with your total traffic.
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8: Quarterback Michael Penix, recovering from his knee surgery, was on the practice field with Falcons OTAs yesterday. Penix says his goal is to be ready week one. The Braves knocked off the Marlins 8-4. Ronald Acuna, back from his hamstring injury, scored 3 runs. Meanwhile, the Braves place Drake Baldwin on the 10-day injured list with an oblique strain. And NBA playoffs, the Knicks rally from 22 down in the fourth quarter to beat the Cavs in overtime in game one of the Eastern Conference Final. I'm Matt McCoy.
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1: Not just me. 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
2: Hello, who's this?
3: Hi, this is Teresa.
4: Hey, Teresa, where you calling from?
5: Teresa.
3: I'm calling from West. Hey, Jeff. West Philly, I'm sorry.
4: Hey, West Philly.
2: He's Teresa from West Philadelphia, born and raised.
4: Get it off your
2: chest.
4: On
2: the playground is where you spend most of your days.
5: All right.
2: What?
3: Sure. Good morning, guys.
4: Good morning.
2: Peace.
5: Good morning.
3: Yeah, I want to get off my chest the topic that you guys were just talking about with the government. I 120% agree with Charlamagne. Like, how can we not be outraged right now with this government? Mm-hmm. And like DJ, and he said, what can we possibly do about it?
4: Yeah, I mean, people are outraged, but what's next? Like, what can we do against Donald Trump and his team? Like,
2: well, I can tell you what's going to happen. What's going to happen is, you know, a lot of people are going to take that hurt and that pain, and they're going to start taking it to the streets. Like, that's just what happens in situations like this. You can't constantly keep your foot on the neck of people economically and expect those people not to snap when they watching your whole administration get fat while they starve. They're going to snap. That's just the reality of the situation.
3: And that's what I'm saying. Then I feel like when people can get on the internet and find people on TikTok in 2.5 seconds, that's what we need to do, is come together and have that same energy in the street.
2: It's going to happen. It's inevitable.
4: I mean, even the IRS thing, you know, the IRS has really hurt a lot of families, people that didn't file right or had a bad accountant and just owe a little bit of money, a couple thousand dollars, and can't pay it and are behind and all that. And to hear that he got his $100 million tax fine wiped, $100 million.
2: But we also got to stop comparing everyday working class people to the president of the United States of America. Now, the president shouldn't be abusing his power.
4: Well, that's my point. Right. Like, you know,
2: everyday working class people don't even have that type of power
4: at all. But if somebody owes $2,000 to the IRS and they're paying $100 a month and it's hurting them monthly or even more, and he just wiped out $100 million, how does that make them feel? You know what I mean? It's crazy to me. Mm-hmm. Hello, who's this?
6: Hello.
4: Hey, good morning.
6: Good morning. My name is Brina Harris. I just wanted to say good morning to Charlamagne.
2: Good morning.
5: Good morning, Dr. Harris.
6: I wish listen to y'all every morning, but today is my 50th birthday.
2: Hey.
4: Happy birthday.
2: Where you calling from?
6: I just wanted to announce that. I'm so excited I even reached 50 nowadays. We don't do that.
2: That's right. Where you calling from?
6: I'm calling from Monroeville, New Jersey.
2: Okay.
4: New Jersey. All right.
2: Happy 50.
4: What you doing for your 50th?
6: Working.
4: Well, what's your Cash App? Maybe I throw a little dollar, little something in your Cash App for lunch today.
6: Oh, thank you. It's Diva All Day. Diva Nurse All Day.
4: Okay, Diva Nurse All Day. I'm assuming you're a nurse.
5: He said doctor.
6: Yes. I'm a pediatric nurse.
2: This is a good milestone birthday because all people got to do is give you $50. That's
5: it.
2: Yeah, 5-0. Here you go.
5: Period.
2: Here you go.
4: I was gonna pay for a slice or two today and something to drink. I got you today.
6: That worked. Thank you so much. I love you guys.
4: And that's your Cash App, right? Diva Nurse All Day?
6: Diva Nurse All Day, yeah.
4: All right, I'm going to throw a little money in there for your birthday. Happy birthday, mama.
6: Thank you.
4: Get it off your chest. 800-585-1051. If you need to vent, hit us up now. It's The Breakfast Club. Good morning.
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11: ATL, let's check out those roads.
12: Good morning. 85 southbound starting to get busy now with the wake-up volume. Wake it up at 316 all the way down past Pleasant Hill on your way to Jimmy Carter Boulevard. Not looking too bad right now around Spaghetti Junction. 75 southbound slowing a little bit. Down below Windy Hill approaching the Cobb Cloverleaf. I-20 eastbound the West Freeway. That starts to slow down from Thornton Road all the way over towards the perimeter. And MARTA still has the red line shut down because of an emergency between Five Points and West End. So they've had to set up bus bridges this morning. I'm Art Badman Merring with your total traffic.
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16: Hello, who's this?
17: Hey, this is Shay.
16: Hey, what's up, Shay? Get it off your chest.
17: Yes. Have y'all been keeping up with y'all boy Michael Blackson?
18: No, what happened?
19: Oh, my God, girl. I didn't see the episode because Love & Hip Hop Miami is not my favorite, but I have been seeing, like, snippets or whatever. But him and Rod have been going at it, huh? It's been crazy on there, huh?
18: Love & Hip Hop still come on?
17: My thing is, yes, what do Rod expect when you give a man all that freedom? He done made another baby. What she expected, though?
19: Crazy. But look, that, oh my God, that's what I was saying. That's what we were trying to tell her back when we did the show. What was it? Oh my God, relationship therapy or something like that. Like, he was literally being, like, straight up with her. And you know they had a contract in place where she gave him a certain amount of women per month that he could sleep with as long as it's the same one. And then made a baby. It's like, you can't, like, give a man that much rope. You know what I'm saying?
16: Well, she gave him enough rope to hang himself.
17: And last night, he was laid up with the girl for Flavor of Love.
19: Crazy. Oh, yes. What's her name? It's not Hoops. Is it Hoops or... Who was
17: nah,
19: it? No, it's not Hoops. It's somebody else, girl. It was Bucky, because remember she used to have a big-ass teeth. Her day's smaller now, I think.
18: Bucky's still on Love & Hip Hop?
16: What the hell is going on? What are y'all talking about?
19: Well, Michael Blackson.
16: I don't want to know. I don't want to know.
6: Okay.
16: I don't want to know.
19: Okay.
16: I don't
19: know.
17: Have a good morning.
19: All right. And all the houses be looking like Airbnbs. It don't be nothing to show that is their house.
6: No pictures. No
19: nothing.
6: I swear I didn't know Love and Hip Hop still came on.
19: Yeah. Love and Hip Hop Miami. I'm still an avid Love and Hip Hop Atlanta watcher, but New York is off. It's just the two franchises and now, Miami and Atlanta.
16: I didn't know Michael Blackson lived in Miami. I thought he was in Cali.
19: Yeah.
16: Or Atlanta.
19: No, he lives in both. He lives in Cali and he lives in Miami. And he does, him and Rada do the show in Miami. Love and Hip Hop Miami.
16: All right.
6: What you got in the latest? They said you can report on anything except for Real Housewives.
19: Oh,
6: Real Housewives fans say you banned.
16: You keep stinking it up.
19: We're not talking about the Real Housewives today, y'all.
6: Don't want to hear nothing from
19: Lowell. We are not going there today, but there's a new episode Sunday, so we'll be back. But the BET Award, the BET Award 2026 nominations are here. Cardi B is one of the most nominated artists of the award
6: Big body.
19: Show. But there is an artist who feels like BET missed the mark. So we're going to get into that.
18: Always somebody who felt like that.
19: Yeah, I think it'll open up a conversation a bit. And speaking of missing the mark, we're going to talk about Clarissa Shields today, too, because she's saying that the reports have missed the mark on her and she's threatening legal action.
6: Her hand ain't missed that young lady's face, though.
19: Damn. Oh, we're going to get into it. She's clarifying all the things.
16: All right, we'll get into that next. It's The Breakfast Club. Good morning.
20: The Breakfast Club.
21: Hey, what's up, y'all? It's your girl, Jess Hilarious. Get tickets now to see I Love Boosters in theaters this Friday. From Boots Riley, the director of Sorry to Bother You, I Love Boosters is a crazy heist comedy that's wildly hilarious and downright insane. When a group of shoplifters take aim at a cutthroat fashion maven, all bets are off in a comedy that is being hailed as one of the year's wildest, most adventurous movies. The comedy of the summer, I Love Boosters, opens in theaters this Friday. Get your tickets right now. And I used to be one too myself, y'all, so y'all know I got to see this.
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I'ma come in, gotta set it, then I gotta go in, then I gotta get it, then I gotta blow in, then I gotta shut it. Any little thing and thing that he be doing, cause it doesn't matter, cause I'm gonna did it. Then I'm gonna murder everything and anything about a boom, about a bing. I gotta do a lot of things that make it clear to a couple niggas that I always win, and then I gotta get it again and again and again. And I be doing it to death, and now I move a little foul. I know better call a ref, and everybody know my style. I know that I'm the best when it come to doing this, and I be banging on my chest, and I'm banging the east, and I'm banging in the west, and I kinda give you more, and I would

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28: I used to think about immature things. 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Is this really your real phone number?

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1: Hey. Now back. Yeah, she back at it. Bring it, bring in the Mac. We up with Angela Yee is on.

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1: 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Bring it, bring in the Mac. We up with Angela Yee is on.

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1: Yeah, she back at it. Bring it, bring in the Mac. We up with Angela Yee is on.

0: What up, it's your name, Beagle Collins from Sad Act Work. I'm locked in with Rari at 2, my boy Ferrari Simmons, and my dog, you know, BT, on 96.1 The Beat.
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0: 30 for 30, SZA, Kendrick Lamar in 5 minutes. What you got coming up, BT?
1: In case you missed it, BET nominations are in. We are giving
0: That's
1: you.
0: That's coming up next.
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1: I used to think about immature things. You know, like, do you love me? Do you want me? Are you gonna call me like you said you would? Is this really your real phone number?

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2: 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My name is Ferrari Simmons.
3: My name is you know BT.
2: I got some Pluto and Taffy feeling on my body. Flexing on the way. Folded by Kehlani on the way as well. What's going on with these BT nominations, BT?
3: The nominations are in. BT's Best Hip-Hop Album, Kendrick Lamar, Drake, J. Cole, Baby King, DaBaby, Big X The Plug, and Don Toliver. And can't forget about the R&B Best Male R&B Artist, Brent Fayez, Bryson Tiller, Chris Brown, Duran Bernard, Giveon, Leon Thomas, October London, and Usher.
2: Oh, Usher too?
3: Yep.
2: Damn. Okay.
3: That's going to be tough.
2: Okay. Our boy Belly Gang Kush has a new artist nomination.
3: Best new artist. Congrats to Belly Gang Kush.
2: Best new hip-hop artist, I believe. Yeah.
3: Congrats to Belly Gang Kush.
2: Saw that on there, man.
3: He coming home with that, though. Nobody has a hotter song than Belly Gang Kush right now.
2: Why can't he? That's played nationwide.
3: Yeah.
2: For sure.
3: So okay. I think he's going to win that. I think that BET is going to be biased. I think they're going to give Kendrick Lamar best hip-hop album. Even though Drake just dropped Ice, man. You know
2: Drake,
3: what I'm saying?
2: Drake is brand
3: real
2: new.
3: Real Sixer.
2: It just...
3: Real Sixer, eh? Cruddy? Don't play this, Cruddy.
2: At the beat, ATL, at Ferrari Simmons.
3: At, you know, BT.
2: It's nice and forward to beat.
4: Wake up. Here's what you missed on The Breakfast Club.
3: Shaquille, who you want to get a biggest hee-haw to, Shaquille?
5: He want to give it to you.
3: Oh, you want to give it to me? Okay, go ahead.
6: Yeah, man. I was watching a podcast, and I want to know why your mouth moves like that when you say yo.
5: I think he flirting.
3: That sounds gay.
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3: 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Hello? Don't try to laugh it off now. You think I'm cute, don't you? Calling up here early in the morning worrying about why another man mouth moves. That's crazy. Anything else?
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7: 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Oh, my
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0: Yes, sir. Nice and pulling the beat. Atlanta's new home for hip hop and R&B on a good hump day. I go by the name Ferrari Simmons.
1: I go by the name, you know, BT.
0: Burning Blue, Mariah the Scientist around the corner. Hang with a bad, sexy red. Key Glock on the way. And we got $1,000 at 310, BT.
1: Yeah, we got a whole lot of money on for you.
0: Yes, sir. Yes, sir. Make sure you tap in Ferrari Simmons.
1: As you know, BT.
0: Nice and pulling the beat. Here's Kehlani. 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

0: 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My name is Ferrari Simmons.
1: My name is You Know BT.
0: Got some Kehlani, Jordan Tucci featuring Kehlani coming up in the next 5 minutes. And we got $1,000, boy.
1: Yeah, we got that stack.
0: Yeah. Keyword coming up at 3:10, my boy. It's 96.1 to beat.

0: Yeah, I kind of put the cup down for a minute, but honestly, it ain't nobody's business what's in my cup, what's in your cup, what's in their cup. It's your cup. Drink it. So whatever the hell was in my cup, the only reaction I did was got more popular, more successful, did a lot more things that I've ever done. I probably should pick that cup back up.
1: I'm sitting here looking at Keisha like, do you love me? Do you love me not?

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0: pulling up tonight. Yeah, nice and pulling the beat. Atlanta's new home for hip-hop, R&B, and the Breakfast Club. My name is Ferrari Simmons.
1: My name is, you know, BT.
0: Is it a crime, Mariah the Scientist? I got some BBB, Juvenile, Megan Thee Stallion on the way. And BT, do you like me something next?
1: That's right.
0: Call us, shout out your crush, 877-741-2328. Kanye West, can't tell me.

0: 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Ferrari Simmons.
1: You know BT.
0: Who do we have on the phone?
2: This is Lex. 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
0: Okay.
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1: 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Dang! Fernay Atlanta.
0: Yeah. Now,
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0: If they listening, what's something you'll tell them?
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1: Turn it up.
2: I used to think about immature things. You know, like, do you love me? Do you want me? Are you gonna call me like you said you would? Is this really your real phone number?

0: Wagyu. Nice upon the beat. My name is Ferrari Simmons.
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1: I don't even know who she is. I just care to be her. We're not the regular. These not the regular punks. Step is a 100 on show. 1,000 umbrella on the chain. I'll give my currency change. When I do catch you, nigga, we gas. 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

0: Sanders.
1: Say Ferrari and BT, we commercial free, man. This is Atlanta, man, the real Atlanta, man. 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Drop what I need you to drop.
2: Let's get it,
1: Shawty. Now let's see if I want to beat, twin. Yeah.

0: 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My name is Ferrari Simmons.
1: My name is You Know B.
0: Friend, dude, belly gang, Cushington, YK Nice. In the next 5 minutes to 4 o'clock hours here at State Farm.
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0: the beat, Atlanta's new home for hip-hop, R&B, and the Breakfast Club. Ferrari Simmons.
1: As you know, BT.
0: Folded by Kehlani coming up in the next 3 minutes. Who we got on the phone, BT?
1: And we got Destiny calling from the ATL on the phone.
0: What's something that triggers you and get on your damn nerves?
2: People that can't drive. People
0: that
2: they sit at the light, they don't, they in their phone, they doing everything
0: just
2: ain't got no business doing instead of going. And I honk my horn at them.
0: Now, if they can hear you right now, what is something you would tell them?
2: Drive!
1: Shut up and drive. 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

0: 96.1 to beat Atlanta's new home for hip hop and R&B. My name is Ferrari Simmons.
1: My name is BT.
0: It depends. Chris Brown, Bryce Tiller on the way. Father Ye, Travis Scott on the way. What the hell you got coming up, BT?
1: Coming up, in case you missed it, Drake album sales are in.
0: Ooh, okay.
1: Yeah.
0: Let's talk about that in 5 minutes. Stay close. It's 96.1 to beat.
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0: Is it a crime or are the scientists in 5 minutes? Let's talk about these album sales to Drake.
1: Yeah, so Drake dropped 3 albums over the weekend, as you know, and his album sales are projected to be 750,000.
0: Ooh, 3 albums.
2: Wow.
0: That's worth it. I listened to all 3 albums multiple times, bro.
1: Iceman did 563 by itself.
0: Damn. 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
2: Hey, y'all know what the fuck going on. It's time for that 5 o'clock meets with Ferrari Simmons on 96.1 The Beat, twin. Yeah.

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0: Hey, y'all, nice to pull on the beat. 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
1: My name is, you know, BT.
0: I went legit G Herbo in the next 5 minutes. The 6 o'clock hour is here. It's time for
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2: I used to think about immature things. 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

0: 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My name is Ferrari Simmons.
1: My name is, you know, BT.
0: Kudoski Future in the next 5 minutes. The 6 o'clock hour is here. It's time for You Got Me Amped Up. 877-741-2328. 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

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Coming up in 3 minutes, got some Marotta Sciences on the way. And in case you missed it, it's coming up next. I'm going to tell you the reason why you should always have cameras inside your house. 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

0: in. I'm from the west side, the best side. 96.1, the beat is the new home for hip-hop, R&B, and the breakfast club.
1: Yeah. Yeah, yeah, yeah, yeah, yeah, yeah, yeah, yeah, yeah.

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0: man. You see all that flash red warning?
1: Did I? Look. Shout out to my boy B6 and Mama Meat. We got some good lunch today. But I was driving back like, Lord, I read the word. You said you would flood it again, but I don't know.
0: Okay, it's definitely
1: I'm just playing. Never question God. God, no, you know what's happening.
0: Don't. But it is.
1: But I was looking over there near.
0: What?
1: I was coming there. Coming from Decatur.
0: Where it's greater.
1: Always, man.
0: I'm JoJo Orlando.
1: I'm Manny Supreme.
0: You clocked in with the night shift. We got Future with Magic on the way.
1: Shout out to College Park, too.
0: And also, June is around the corner, which is Black Music Month. And we want to know what is the song of the year. Now, we got a few options for you that we want you to choose from, but we will give it to you in just a few minutes. Also, we have $5,000. Yeah. This weekend, $5,000. We're going to give you some money. But that's not it. We also got $1,000 we want to give.
1: That's a whole lot of money.
0: It's two separate things. We're going to give you $5,000 one time, and then we're going to give you $1,000 another time. So
1: they're
0: going
1: to start calling this 96.1
0: the Oprah. 96.1
1: the Oprah.
0: You get some money. You get some money. I want some money. And if you want some money, too, just make sure you stay where you are.
1: Right there.
0: For sure. And please be careful out there. Seriously. Facts. I've seen so many different clips.
1: And people just driving crack. Hey.
0: You can't
1: and
0: even.
1: Just let the trucks go ahead, man. Stop trying to outrun the trucks. Stop trying to outrun the martyr. Because Miss Bertha, who driving that martyr truck, don't give a dilly squat. Damn.
0: No, she really don't.
1: About you or your Mercedes. Not when she late. Tell her stop.
0: I'm going to give you more details, though.
1: It's getting crazy.
0: Because it is definitely impacting the city.
1: It looked like some pipes burst.
0: Yeah, like a dam broke like or something. Like, that's what it looked like.
1: Hey, you look like a beaver, so that's probably why. Protect the beaver. Shout out to Uses Radio.
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0: 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It's too clear.
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talking about a conservative regular girl that still can beat up chest. Thorough as f- don't need your chest. Psychic as f- can reach your chest. Zodiac sign, it must be a Gemini moon, cause we about to go half. Mistakenly, nobody been in a bag, but how many bodies done been in her?

0: 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Nothing can stop me. 96.1 The Beat. Atlanta's new home for hip hop, R&B, and The Breakfast Club.
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1: 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My homegirl, Chrissy, she's actually celebrating her birthday today, tomorrow. Her birthday is tomorrow. Her 30th birthday. Happy birthday to my new lifelong friend.
0: Come on now.
1: Yeah. So we do got Metro Boomin. Take me through that.
0: Hey.
1: Y'all, on the way. And also.
0: Hold up. They should make like a rap remix to this. Let me get and let Quavo do it.
1: You
0: like, Mama.
1: You too.
0: Yo,

0: What's up, though? What you want? I'm about to pull up on you right quick. You got a man. What they got to do with me? Come outside right quick.
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0: It's 96.1 to Beat Atlanta's new home for hip-hop, R&B, and The Breakfast Club. You're clocked in with the night shift. I'm JoJo Balanzo.
1: I'm Annie Supreme.
0: Mariah the Scientist, Burning Blue, is on the way. Yes, she's going to be singing it, not me, because can't sing. But listen, I hope that you are being very much so careful out there. It's a flash flood warning until 11 p.m. Now, I've seen a lot of videos, ATL Scoop posted, Georgia followers posted, and the city is not looking too good. Now, thunderstorms and flooding in and along I-75, 85 near downtown Atlanta. So this includes areas near Freedom Parkway, Peachtree Street, Pine Street exits. Between 2 and 3 inches of rain have already fallen. Now, they say that
1: it was coming down.
0: Yeah, where I was at, it wasn't coming down, though. So that's why I was like, I couldn't believe how much rain it was. But it is life-threatening flash flood warning. Please be careful. Do not travel. Do not travel. Okay. Now, some locations that will experience some flash flood will include Midtown, Grant Park Zoo, Atlanta, Druid Hills, North Druid Hills, Piedmont Park, Atlanta Station, Bankhead, Little Five Points, West End. Be careful.
1: Please.
0: Okay. Please do. Now, we do want to put $5,000 in your pocket, as well as we want to know what is the song of the year. Coming up after this, stay close, it's 96.1 The Beat.
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0: Breakfast Club. You're clocked in with the night shift. I'm JoJo and Lonzo.
1: I'm Manny Supreme.
0: Chris Brown, Bryson Tiller, It Depends is on the way. And I'm going to be honest, Manny Supreme. It depends on my bank account if I'm going to be going to that concert with him and Usher. Because,
1: yeah, you might not need to go.
0: Well, you know, the tickets are like $800.
1: What?
0: Exactly. But if you're trying to go, you're trying to win some money, we got details on how you can win $5,000 after this.
1: We do?
0: Yep, stay close.
2: When I catch you, nigga, guys, she can't give you any fans. Can't hang on the name. Just be trying to talk like this. Don't know what clarity is. I've been running more than a few years. I am.